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That's what I hope I'm doing for you, Catfish here. What are you doing right now? Driving home? You in the Five Cities Corridor on Highway 101 doing 12 miles an hour? Yeah, I hate that. Well, enjoy the music. Jordan Davis.

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And it's good sometimes when, you know, things are you-proof, especially if you stank. A clothing company recently announced a shirt that can supposedly remain odor-free for more than a month while wearing it every single day. Well, that's just perfect for me. Naturally, they aren't cheap. The latest version starts at $79.

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1: 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Wow. Talk about stepping up. Attaboy. Good job. Or a good agent, should I say. Or record company. 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

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I can't stop thinking about Carrie Underwood and her rock star fever dream. And we're going to hear about it on Sunday Night Football. Can't wait. Morgan Wallen,

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You ready for another catfish fun and crazy fact? 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Jordan Davis.

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the couple who supposedly got frisky on an IKEA showroom bed at one of the stores. Witnesses say they seemed lost in the moment. I guess

That's his debut single to country radio, up-and-coming newcomer John Morgan featuring Jason Aldean, Friends Like That, on Sunny Country 102.5. Hey, it's Catfish. Hey, tomorrow morning, Jesse and Jay are going to have your chance to win some pretty cool concert tickets. Mitchell Tenpenny coming to the Shoe Mash on August 14th. Here's Rodney Atkins taking the back road on Sunny.

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Here comes the number one country music song in the nation if you're talking about media base or country songs chart. It's Jason Aldean, Don't Tell on Me.

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13: 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As the hatchlings were being emptied one bin at a time, I noticed that one chick bore a small black mark on his back. My friend pointed to it and said, "That's a mark of death, because chicklings will not tolerate variation of any kind. A light or a dark spot is all it takes to become a target. The other chicks are drawn to these distinctive markings and will begin to savagely peck at them until they have killed the marked chick." Most of us know what it feels like to be singled out as different in some way. Were you the fat kid or the skinny kid, the dumb kid, or maybe the non-athletic kid? Whatever your weakness was, there was sure to be someone who could find it and get the pecking started. The world demands our conformity. 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We do follow Jesus here at the Lompoc Church of Christ and invite you to join us. 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

accelerating. It's Hardy with Morgan Wallen and Eric Church, Tim McGraw, MacArthur on Sunny Country 102.5. So did you hear what happened with Shaboozy? His song High Noon was named ESPN's 2026-2027 College Football Anthem. So we're going to hear a lot of Shaboozy if you like watching college football. Here he is, a bar song, getting tipsy. Sounds good.

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3: Sunny Country 102.5, that's going to do it for me, Catfish. Thank you so much for listening. Have yourself a wonderful Wednesday night. We'll talk again tomorrow. Hey to your mom and dad.

Sunny Country 102.5. John Party, a little dirt on my boots. How are you? Kurt Olsen checking in. Hope you had a great Wednesday. Here's music for you from Morgan Wallen on Sunny Country.

Sunday Country and Megan Maroney. 6 months later, it's Kurt Olsen, Jesse and Jay have your chance to win tickets to see Mitchell Tenpenny next week on Friday the 14th at Shumash Casino Resort. I would be listening tomorrow morning if I were you. Here's one from Keith Urban. Somebody Like You on Sunday Country 102.

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Morgan Wallen with Post Malone. I ain't coming back. I've been waiting to play this one. And here it is. Riley Green. Think as you drunk on Sunny Country 102.5.

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0: you,
1: 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Brett Eldridge, don't you? Kurt Olsen with you. Here's Harper Grace. We hear Underneath the Harvest Moon on Sunny Country.

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Hell of a view and hell of a song. A good one from him. I'm Kurt Olsen. Here's Luke Combs, Sleepless in a Hotel Room on Sunny Country.

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0: Sunny Country 102.5, Bailey Zimmerman, Chevy Silverado. How you doing? It's Curtles and in on this Wednesday evening. Coming up, I've got music for you from Tucker Wetmore, also one from Jordan Davis on deck, and a fancy-like song from Walker Hayes is next.
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0: 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I've got one from Cody Johnson coming up shortly. 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
0: This is your sunny country, 102.5.

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Nate Smith. She set my world on fire. Needless to say, I was very hot. Curdles with you and Jason Aldean. Here's Dirt Road Anthem on Sunny Country.

farm was a place to go. Load a truck up, hit the dirt road. Jumped the barbed wire, spread the word. Light the bonfire and call the girls. King and the Can and the Marlboro Man. Jack and Jim were a few good men. 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I'm tired of talking, man. Y'all ain't listening. The more

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Morgan Wallen with Post Malone. I ain't coming back. We're moving forward with Stella Lefty right now. Here's Boston on Sunny Country.

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3: 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And you'll be coming back for seconds and thirds. This isn't just another food festival. This 21 and over event is the one your friends are already talking about and the one you don't want to hear about after the fact. 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

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Dear

0: Jason Aldean. 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

Sunny Country with Thomas Rhett, a little song that goes like this. I'm Kurt Olsen, here's Flatland Cavalry, Never Coming Back on Sunny Country 102.5.

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Sunny Country, Luke Combs and that Fast Car, an old Tracy Chapman song from the 80s. Here's Jason Aldean for you, Don't Tell on Me, on Sunny Country.

0: Sunday Country with Tyler Hubbard. Dancing in the Country. Now, Chris Young, one of his best. Get You Home. It's the Black Dress Song on Sunday Country.
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0: Sunny Country and Kane Brown with Woman. It's Curdles and enjoying the music with you on this Wednesday evening. Coming up, I've got one for you from Cody Johnson. Also, a song from Morgan Wallen on deck and music from Chris Stapleton, who just put on a great show on the Central Coast not long ago at the Mid-State Fair before it opened up. We'll hear him next.
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Sunny Country and Chris Stapleton, Tennessee Whiskey. Man, does it get better than that? I'm Kurt Olsen. Here's Morgan Wallen. Don't we on Sunny Country?

Sunny Country 102.5, Kojo with The Fall from Cody Johnson. Kurt Olsen enjoying the music with you, and Morgan Wallen, new stuff, been by

0: Sunny Country, new stuff from Morgan Wallen. Gotta love the flow of that one. Nice ride. That's called Been By Now. It's Kurt Olsen on the way. Some Dan and Shay. Also a classic from Shania Twain. And I've got one for you from Lainey Wilson lined up next.
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Sunny Country with Lainey Wilson. She's got a heart like a truck. Big old heart. Kurt Olsen with you. And coming up, music from Dan and Shay. Right now, though, back to 1994 for a classic from Shania Twain. Whose bed have your boots been under on Sunny?

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Sunny Country rocking it. Friar Baird right there with Hard Day's Win. It's Kurt Olsen with a guy coming to town the 20th of this month. Ty Myers going to do a show out at the Abola Beach Resort. Have you got your tickets yet? Here he is with Ends of the Earth on Sunny Country.

Sunny Country with Bradley Gilbert. Bottoms up, number one from way back in 2014. Keeping it going now, Ella Langley with Morgan Wallen. This one worked out really well. I Can't Love You Anymore on Sunny Country 102.

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I am not okay. This one certainly is okay. We hear Jason Aldean with Amarillo Sky on Sunny Country 102.5.

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Georgia Line from back in 2013, round here. 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I'll leave you with Carly Pierce. 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

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More of your favorites back to back. Love and Life again with Ella Langley. Music now from Kenny Chesney. The good stuff on Sunny Country.

0: 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That is Zach Top going horseback with Cody Johnson on Sunny Country.
1: He's a ranch hand in a pinch, man. 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

0: 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That is Flatland Calvary. We'll get ready for Mitchell Tenpenny performing next Friday, August 14th at the Chumash Casino Resort. 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The Central Coast's best country music continues. 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

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That is MacArthur with Hardy, Morgan Wallen, Eric Church, and Tim McGraw. It's Parker McCollum and Killin' Me on Sunny Country.

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Whatever you got going on for this summer, take us along with you. 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
0: 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I Knew It.

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1: What's up?
0: Hi.
2: I have to take Scotty's word that the entire Hootie and the Blowfish band are performing on that song. Because we hear Darius, but I wonder if it's possible that maybe Darius was like, hey, man, I don't need to give it to Hootie. Give it to the whole band. Even though they weren't in the session. They must have been, though, right? They wouldn't put that on there if they weren't there.
0: Yep, you got to give them all credit.
2: But now, does Scotty McCreery's band and Hootie and the Blowfish blend and record in the studio together, or is it one of the other? I don't know.
0: Good question.
2: Like, the drummer's like, hey, I'm the drummer for Scotty McCreery. Yeah, but I'm the drummer for Hootie and the Blowfish.
0: Yeah, no, today you're not.
2: We're going to work together on this. I'll do the hi-hat, you do the... Oh, Lordy.
0: I'll do, what did we say? I do the bass, you do the snare.
2: Yeah.
0: Right. Taking turns.
2: Hey, this is a Thursday that feels like a Friday for Yes, I.
0: Yeah, I'm up on out of here.
2: Vacation, all she ever wanted. First flight with Osti Posti.
0: Yeah, it's going to be wonderful.
2: Mm-hmm, it should be.
0: Well, and what I did too is I just decided that I'm going to do a Target delivery the day, like I'm just going to order it tomorrow morning and do a delivery to my girlfriend's house.
2: Yeah.
0: I'm like, is that I'm
2: going to
0: pack
2: 40
0: diapers.
2: No.
0: And
2: that's smart.
0: Mm-mm.
2: That's smart. And a relatively short flight down to Tijuana, you know, or Cabo, is it?
0: Yeah.
2: Or Zihuatanejo, where are you going?
0: Germany.
2: Berlin.
0: Yeah, exactly.
2: Hey, sit tight. Kenny Chesney is coming up next.
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0: 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Hi, it's Jesse and Jay.
1: What's going on?
0: Oh, you know, just living on a Thursday.
1: Huh.
0: Living on a Thursday.
1: You know, it's funny, that song, Living on a Prayer, the one Jesse's referencing. My kids have grown out of it now, but for the longest time, whenever that song would come on, I guess kids had rewrote it to fit SpongeBob, and they're like, oh, Squidward on a Prayer.
0: Oh my
1: and
0: gosh.
1: She still, to this kind of day, is like, Dad, it's Squidward on a Prayer.
0: It's oh, living on a prayer. Funny.
1: I know, but you know what? Jesse's going to have little stories like that, too. In fact, earlier yesterday, actually, Toot was in the studio, and I mentioned that Sophie couldn't say skunk. She said stunk and paschetti and stuff like that. And when they grow out of that phase, you miss it. So try and remember them, you know, write them down or record them or something, because after a while, you forget the cute little, you know, kid-isms that they had. It's cute.
0: I need to keep a journal thing of it, because it really is. I have a journal for him, and then maybe I'll add that to that, the little things.
1: Can I tell you what a geek I am? I know I don't need to tell Jesse. Let me tell you.
0: You have it all recorded.
1: No, well, something like that. I was playing Mr. Mom. Liz was at work, and I was at home with Michael, and it was imminent. His first step, you could tell, like right where Austie is right now. You know, any day now, it's going to be like he's going to pull himself up and take a step. You're going to go, oh my God, and I was there, and I happened to have my can. I have a photograph of my kid's absolute first step, and I was able to show it to her when she got home, but I'm weird like that, and then every once in a while, it pops up on my screensaver. In fact, my son saw it the other day. He's like, Dad, is that me? I'm like, yeah, son, that's the first step you ever took, and I got it captured.
0: I'm going to get a step of him and just tell him.
1: Yeah, that's a good point.
0: Hey, that's your first step.
1: Also, the argument could be made that live in the moment, because how much of it do I remember the photograph?
0: Yeah.
1: It was a wonderful moment, though.
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1: My wife struggles with depression and I struggle with anxiety, so she's always sad about the past and I'm always anxious about the future. She's like, I don't know, it just feels like our best days are behind us. I'm like, no, our worst days are ahead of us.
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0: That's who, Brian. Someone else calling you, baby. Sunny Country. Hi, it's Jesse and Jay.
1: What's going on?
0: The ideal room temperature at night.
1: At night.
0: When you're sleeping.
1: I like the room cool. I'd rather struggle to stay warm under the covers than struggle to stay cool.
0: What's the ideal?
1: I'd say 68.
0: 67. Gosh, you were so off. that is America's preferred sleep temperature, 67 degrees.
1: Okay.
0: Mine, I think, is cooler than that. I sleep with my slider wide open.
1: Yeah, I like to, too.
0: And I just have one blanket. Like, I like a cold.
1: Even in the wintertime, I sleep with the windows open. The only problem for me now is I live in a condo the past 10 years, and it can be noisy. But after 9, 10 o'clock at night, there's hardly any noise.
0: Gotcha.
1: But, man, I like it cool in my room. You can practically see my breath. It's crazy. But I also grew up in New England, and we had a big house, and we didn't heat it very well, so I'm used to the cool.
0: Gotcha.
1: And now I like it.

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1: That summer weather vibe.
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0: got a body like Cat Canyon Road, girl. They're more curved on that than the...
1: Sunny Country High. It's Jesse and Jay.
2: What's going on?
1: You probably, just like me, were wondering, what happened to Sam Hunt?
2: Yeah.
1: So I Googled it.
2: Yeah.
1: And there's really no news.
2: No news.
1: It says that Sam Hunt's engaged. And he's supposed
2: we get that sinister laugh.
1: I don't even know what I did. His last studio album was released 6 years ago. Huh. It also says Sam Hunt engaged to Hannah Lee Fowler, but haven't they been engaged for like 6 years?
2: I don't know. Let's see.
1: Oh, yeah. Okay. It says Sam Hunt will be far from single this summer. The 32-year-old popped the question to his on again, off again. This was January 3rd of 2017.
2: He fell off the radar, man. He probably got released from the record label and he just said, you know, I don't want to be a country star anymore. I'm going to take what I have and get. If I had enough to buy a couple of side-by-sides and 40 acres and on a lake, I'd be out too.
1: I think he got a DUI and it ruined his career.
2: Possibly.
1: I think the record label was upset. Yeah, I think it was drama.
2: Who else got a DUI? Lots of people get DUIs and they'll get fired.
1: Justin Timberlake.
2: Yeah.
1: Yeah, but they didn't. I don't know. He didn't seem to handle it very.
2: Classily.
1: Is that a word?
2: I don't know.
1: Classily.
2: It is now. It's a Jesseism.
1: Thank you.
2: Hardy, Morgan Wallen, Eric Church, and Tim McGraw on the way with Matt Carther next.
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0: It's Hardy, Morgan Wallen, Eric Church, Tim McGraw, MacArthur. We're Jesse and Jay.
1: What's up?
0: Hi.
2: As far as I know, they have not performed it together. Like, you would think maybe at the CMAs, the ACMs or something, they would have gotten them all together. Nope. Haven't seen it yet. I could be wrong. Fact check me. I know she'd love to prove me wrong, but I don't think they have. And by the way, the song will probably not be relevant enough next time one of those award shows comes around.
0: Oh, that's a good point.
2: So I think the chance for us to see them doing it all together until it's like a 25 years ago.
0: Yeah, exactly.
2: And then Tim McGraw comes up with a walker.
0: Yeah, it's a tribute to Tim McGraw.
2: Well, listen, he's buff and I'm not, but there has to be a toll at some point in his life where it's like all that working out is going to catch up with
0: him. It's a lot of touring.

0: Museum Theater. Tucker Wetmore will be performing that one live.
1: That'll be good.
0: You know how I'm 1,000 gazillion percent sure he's going to play that song?
1: How?
0: Because it's called the Burnett World Tour.
1: Makes sense. It's also his current smash hit. So
0: yeah,
1: it'd be hard pressed to get out to the parking lot without playing that one.
0: It would be. So I was reading this suggestion post. Terrible country songs by otherwise great artists.
1: Okay.
0: I feel like we could add a lot to this.
1: Sure.
0: But I am grateful that I don't even know what many of these are.
1: Brown Chicken, Brown Cow by Trace Adkins.
0: Number two on the list.
1: Yep.
0: Number one, Brad Paisley featuring LL Cool J, Accidental Racist.
1: Wow. I never even heard that
0: one. The name of the song.
1: One.
0: I haven't either. Have you heard of Shwayze by Zach Brown?
1: Shwayze. No.
0: The Chicken in Black. Johnny Cash.
1: Mm-mm.
0: The King Is Gone, George Jones.
1: Mm-mm.
0: Truck Yeah.
1: I was just going to say, was Truck Yeah from Tim McGraw on the list?
0: Mm-hmm.
1: As it should be.
0: Back That Thing Up by Justin Moore.
1: Very first song he ever released, and I played it.
0: Back That Thing Up?
1: Yeah, that's how we became friends.
0: In 2008. I got to look these songs up.
1: Yeah.
0: I don't even know them. This is funny.
1: The funny thing about Back That Thing Up is it started with a rooster crowing, and then Justin Moore comes on with his thick Arkansas accent. He's like, "You ain't got a lot in the drought." It was so redneck and hillbilly, but I played it anyway. And it's funny because if you asked Justin and he was on the phone right now, we'd be like, "Hey, man, is Back That Thing Up in the set list?" He'd be like, "Come on, man. Don't give me a break."
0: It
1: was his achy breaky art, you know?
0: Yeah. It's like Mark Wahlberg.
1: It wasn't
0: nearly
1: as successful as Mickey. Yeah.
0: Yeah.
1: Mark. Oh, but what about Marky Mark and the Funky Bunch?
0: That's what I'm talking about. Mark Wahlberg will never perform that.
1: Oh, yeah. Good Vibration.
0: Like, he has been offered so like, that's like his, oh my God, can we not talk about that phase in my life?
1: I don't know, man.
0: It is.
1: It
0: have
1: was
0: you ever
1: a banger.
0: Seen him do an interview and
1: no,
0: talk about
1: right.
0: it?
1: No, you're right. No, I have.
0: Yeah, he wants nothing to do with that part. So
1: it's a great song, though. Good Vibration.
0: It's a great song.
1: I was DJing in the clubs in the MTV era, and we played that video all the time. And, of course, it looked like a Calvin Klein underwear ad, which
0: sure.
1: he went on to do.
0: Yeah. You know what, Jay Turner?
1: What?
0: Drug free. So put the crack up. The best line.
1: Man, that was a good one.
0: So good.
1: All right. Lee Bryce is queued up and ready to go for you next.
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0: be Randy. How's a...
1: How country feels. Sunny country, good morning. We're Jesse and Jay.
0: Randy. Randy sounds like the name of someone you owe money to.
1: I think that's Dwight. Or Dwayne.
0: No, Dwayne owes money to me.
1: Yeah, Dwayne owes you money. That's for sure.
0: It's Jesse and Jay in the morning. What's happening?
1: So funny how names are so stereotyped.
0: I know.
1: In a million ways.
0: It's crazy.
1: Like, if your name is Dorothy, there is 0% chance you are under 55.
0: Probably.
1: Right?
0: Because of the Wizard of Oz, right?
1: I don't know. That name just died out. Just like my name. Like, you don't see anybody under 25, 30 named Jessica.
0: Yeah.
1: That name's dead.
0: Dead.
1: The name. The name is dead, for sure. Like, I bet you I can count on one hand how many babies in the United States were named Jessica in the last year.
0: Okay.
1: Like,
0: do it.
1: Okay.
0: 1, 2, 3.
1: Yeah.
0: That's funny.
1: Let's look it up. Jessica in 2025. How many babies were named Jessica in 2025?
0: I don't know.
1: It's not yet released.
0: They can't even computate.
1: Okay, let's do 2024.
0: So few, we didn't even record them.
1: Maybe, yeah, exactly. 526 in 2024.
0: Wow.
1: Like, the name is dead.
0: Yeah.
1: 526. I had more in my graduating class at Rigetti.
0: Right.
1: It's dead.
0: It's over.
1: Mm-hmm.
0: Well, at least you have it unique onto you.
1: It peaked in 1985, and I was born in 89.
0: What about Stella? Put in Stella, because we're playing her next.
1: Stella came back, I think. The name.
0: Because this girl, Stella Lefty, is only like 24 years old. So
1: 4,200 in 2024.
0: 4,200?
1: Yeah, 44th most popular name for girls.
0: Stella! She's next with Boston.
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0: Stapleton.
1: So, hi, it's Jesse and Jay. What year was your daughter born?
0: 2005. No, wait, that's Michael. 2011?
1: 2011?
0: Yeah.
1: Math is so mathing.
0: And it's an FIA, not PA.
1: I know.
0: Okay, I'm just checking. I don't know.
1: I know.
0: You know, my nephew's name is Colin, and I spelt his name wrong for like the first 10 years. And finally, my sister-in-law cornered me, and she said, you know, he is your godson and your nephew. You should know how to spell his name. There's only one L in it. I'm like, oh, I'm sorry. Sue me for putting C-O-L-L-I-N. It's C-O-L-I-N. Sorry. You know, but I have to, I mean, you have to respect that.
1: And yeah, it's wrong.
0: I fixed it a long time ago.
1: Yeah.
0: But I'm pretty embarrassed to say that I did that for a long time. All right, give us the results.
1: How many babies were named Sophia with an F in 2011? 246,811.
0: A lot of them, including my little gem.
1: And that was number 19th most popular name. So Sophia PH is number one.
0: So we got is the number one name?
1: Yeah, but Sophia with an F is number 19.
0: See, we wanted to be different. We don't want to go with the pack.
1: You still went in the top 20 most popular name.
0: All right, sit tight. Ella Langley is next.
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0: Honey Country. Hi, it's Jesse and Jay.
1: What's up?
0: Dude, want to know something crazy? Do you see right here these bruises, these tiny bruises on my arm?
1: Yeah.
0: Do you see them?
1: Yeah. What happened?
0: Osteopasty.
1: He's just been...
0: Dude, when I'm, like, holding him and he's nursing, he reaches his little hand under on the bottom, like, the fat part, the jiggly part of my arm, and just, like, grabs it and holds on to it. And I'm
1: where does he do it?
0: The jiggly part of your arm.
1: The under part of...
0: I
1: can't believe she's admitting she has a jiggly part.
0: Who doesn't have... If you don't have wings, I don't like you.
1: I know, okay? But most women, that's one of the parts of their body they're self-conscious about.
0: Yeah, it's not my first choice. I'd love for it to not be there, but, you know, like, my arm's still waving after I'm done.

0: JoJo.
1: That's Cody Johnson in the fall. Mm-hmm. Hi, it's Jesse and Jay.
2: What's going on? Are you okay? Oh,
1: yeah.
2: No, wait. This is Friday for her.
1: I know.
2: It just occurred to me. That sigh was not of exasperation, of like anticipation.
1: No, it was like, geez Louise, let's get this day over. It's not even 8 o'clock yet. Come on.
2: It's because she's done.
1: You know what you do, though, to make the day feel better?
2: What?
1: Let's give away Mitchell 10 penny tickets in a bit.
2: Yeah, because she's going to the show. If you want to go to the show, we could sit you right next to her. Actually, I don't know where the seats will be, but
1: only if you're cool. Don't call.
2: All right, sit by the phone. We'll do that in just a bit.
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0: Riding Country 102.5. Hey, it's Jesse and Jay. Want to hear the sweetest thing?
1: Sure.
0: Father and son in Texas turned a simple game of catch into a year-long tradition.
1: Okay.
0: Reed and his 10-year-old son, Colby, made a goal to play catch every single day for 365 straight days.
1: Wow.
0: And they stuck with it. Rain, snow, darkness, whatever.
1: Love it.
0: And when they reached day 365, they celebrated the milestone with one more game of catch and then announced plans to retire the well-worn baseball that they had used all year. And they said they're just going to get a new ball and keep playing catch every single day until they can't. That's such a cool thing.
1: It's awesome.
0: Yeah. Like, what a cool memory with your dad.
1: Well, and even if you don't play catch, I mean, you can find something, you know? Like, Jessie and her dad have, and, you know, some days she loves it, Lee. Some days she don't. But that vocabulary word of the day, I love it. It's like that one little thing
0: I forgot about that.
1: It creates a little daily, you know, affirmation.
0: Yeah.
1: I love it. I check in with my daughter all the time, at least 4 times a week when she's up there with her mom. And by the way, she's usually only there Monday through Friday, and I get her Friday through Sunday, so I'm basically calling her every day.
0: That's awesome.
1: Usually it's a FaceTime just to check in.
0: Yeah.
1: And sometimes she'll do it to me.
0: It's the best.
1: I love it.
0: It is the best. If Dad and I haven't talked at least twice by noon, something's wrong.
1: Yeah, something's wrong. You got to reach out and be like, hey.
0: Hey. Where you at?
1: Luke Combs is on the way for you with his new one, Rethink Them Things. Next.
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0: 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Hi, it's Jesse and Jay.
1: What's going on?
0: So there's a guy named Ernie, right?
1: Mm-hmm.
0: And he lives in Wisconsin, and he came to the rescue for a Detroit rock band recently.
1: Okay.
0: The Autumn Kings, I know you're a big fan, were driving down a rural, I hate that word, rural highway.
1: Why do you hate that word?
0: Can you say it?
1: Rural.
0: Rural. No, it's not how the mouth is supposed to function.
1: Okay.
0: Anyway, they were doing a performance at a rock fest, and their van broke down.
1: Yeah.
0: Unfortunately, the van needed 2 days of engine repairs, but the group had just 10 hours to make it 500 miles to their next show at a festival in Michigan. Ernie came to the rescue. He handed over the keys to his Ford Explorer so this band could finish their tour dates.
1: Nice.
0: That is one trusting man.
1: Yeah.
0: It's gone totally viral, though, and it's gotten like, you know, like, be a good human thing.
1: Sure.
0: You know? Like, here, take my keys.
1: Yeah.
0: Like, I don't even know if I would have done that for who's famous right now, whoever, you know, like if Luke Holmes is like, hey, I need your car, I'd be like, so do I.
1: Well, how do they fit all the gear in a Ford Explorer? I guess the gear went on without him.
0: It's a good question. I know. But
1: well, maybe they had it in a trailer and he had a trailer, just put the trailer up and go.
0: Yeah, who knows?
1: That's Good Samaritan right there.
0: I know.
1: I like that.
0: Way to go, sir.
1: If I were in a position to do it, I'd do it. I don't know if I could be without my car for a couple of days.
0: You have like five of them.
1: Shut up.
0: Do stuff or Wetmore.
2: I'm

0: Sunny Country 102.5. Hi, it's Jesse and Jay.
1: What's up?
0: Did you know that you might be throwing away food way too often? I mean, too early? I mean, often probably too.
1: Based on what? Expiration dates and
0: stuff?
1: Well,
0: yeah. Like, if you toss something out the second you spotted, like, passé on the package.
1: I don't.
0: Yeah, I don't either.
1: No.
0: But there's different things. Best Buy, Best Before, and Enjoy Buy.
1: Yeah.
0: Those are meant to tell you when a product will be at its best quality.
1: Right.
0: Not when it's going to be unsafe to eat.
1: Right.
0: So just want to give you a heads up, because it's gotten so bad that we, California, just became the first state to standardize food labels requiring best if used by for quality and used by for safety.
1: Yeah. Well, if it's something that's even sus, like if it's leftovers or it's a dairy product or something, I'm not chancing.
0: You know what
1: it.
0: The one that's
1: But
0: tricky?
1: I taste it first. Like, I don't look at the date. I told you a week or so ago.
0: Do you sniff
1: we had a gallon of milk in my refrigerator that was a week past its expiration date, or I don't know if it was Best Buy, used by, whatever said, but it was a week past it. And I was making breakfast for my daughter. I'm like, crap, if this is sour, I don't have any milk for her. And I sniffed it. It passed the sniff test. I looked at the thing, and I wasn't stupid
0: curdled.
1: Enough to take a gulp out of it. But I poured some in a glass, and I just did like a little wine sip, like if you were tasting wine, because you'll know if it's sour practically right when it gets. It was perfectly fine. I made chocolate milk, served it to her. She's fine. I even had a big glass of myself.
0: She's
1: there's
0: been
1: nothing
0: thrown up ever since.
1: A week, a week past the date on the.
0: And now it's cottage cheese.
1: No, well, now no.
0: Now it's curdled. Anyway, that's the difference. Best if used by means you can go beyond it. Used by is safety.
1: Line in the sand. Used by.
0: Yeah.
1: All right. I'm gonna keep my eye out for that.
0: Okay.
1: Morgan Wallen is on the way next.
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0: specifically about that song, but it's been a long time. You know, when you're a songwriter and you're proud of your latest project, your newest baby, you're like, oh, I wrote a song. And presumably that one's about his wife, right? You're crazy. He's beautiful to me. At some point, you got to play the song for her and be like, hey, babe, I wrote a song for you. Really? Oh, cool. Can I hear it? Yeah, you'll hear it when it hits the radio. What's it called? You'll find out when it hits the radio.
1: She is beautiful. Beautiful.
0: It's called Beautiful.
1: Yeah.
0: Mm-hmm. Parenthetically, you know.
1: Yeah.
0: Crazy.
1: Like, oh my God, you're so like crazy beautiful.
0: Oh no.
1: Silly Luke Pope. Oh, no. Jay Turner.
0: That's just the way I think. I don't care, but
1: it is funny though. Actually, I mean, it's true. If somebody was like, "I wrote a song about you. It's called Beautiful Crazy."
0: Like Be By You, no problem. Lovely, oh no, you. Honey, you're
1: so
0: sweet.
1: Exactly.
0: Beautiful also, Crazy.
1: Hurricane?
0: How am I supposed to call my friends and be all excited about my new song? Hurricane.
1: Yeah, like, oh, cool. You came in and wrecked my life like a hurricane. Thank you.
0: That one is actually complimentary, though, because you don't have any choice on a hurricane. And you fall, if you really fall, you don't have choice. Like, you see it coming, and you're like, I don't want to fall in love.
1: Shook it all up.
0: Morgan Wallen is queued up. Surprise, surprise.
1: He's
0: coming up next.
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0: It's Destin Lynch Chevrolet. 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It's Jesse and Jay at 831. Hi.
1: I think I'm allergic to BS.
0: I think you're just, it's because I use cleaner.
1: No, it's because Chris came in and all of a sudden I started sneezing, so I'm just going to assume that I'm, no.
2: What are you saying? I'm full of BS or what?
0: Oh, okay.
2: Well, here's the thing. Someone's going to go to jail. Someone's going to jail today.
1: It's funny. Chris Williams here is our police chief in Santa Maria. And if you're listening in another community, you should be so lucky to have a cool chief like ours that will pop into the radio station in his civvies and right before a swim just to say hey.
0: Well, and also he has a thank you, it sounds like you want to share. He had a successful event the other day.
2: Oh, it was awesome. Yeah, yeah. We had our national night out on Tuesday.
0: Community came up, showed up, supported you.
2: Yeah, and, our community partners showed up. You know, Santa Maria Times was great. They did a backpack giveaway.
0: Cool.
2: We had other community-based organizations that were there. A couple people were giving free haircuts to our kids for their back-to-school day.
0: Aww.
2: So they got a fresh free cut, at entertainment.
0: We
2: give bikes away? We give bikes away.
0: That's always a big thing.
2: Oh, yeah. It was huge. It was a great event. We mixed it up. We didn't have it at the fair park this year. I think it was a hidden blessing because I think, you know, when you're in the streets and, you know, in the city. Out doing it. So I think it's going to be a new thing for us. Maybe next year we'll pick a park. Maybe we'll do it in the streets again.
1: Make it a migrating national night out. One year it's at Prescott.
2: It was in the past. Yeah,
0: I remember it being at another park just a few years ago.
2: Yeah, definitely. So I think it's going to be a new era for us to have
0: it. Cool, move around a little bit. Well, and you're catering to different neighborhoods and getting to meet different people. So I think that's great.
2: Yeah. It was wonderful.
0: Nice job. National night out. Thank you to everybody who came out and supported that. Very cool.
2: That's right.
0: Glad it was a success.
1: Excellent. Well, Chief, we know you got a busy day. We just wanted to grab you as you walk through the hallway and throw you on and thank everybody who participated in National Night Out.
0: We appreciate you being cool.
2: I appreciate you all.
1: Your colleague, Kevin Martin in Lompoc PD, also had their own.

0: festivities going on in police agencies all over America. It is called National Night Out, after all.
1: Yeah, and it's usually the first Tuesday in August.
0: Mm-hmm.
1: I think next year we're going to mix it up a little bit because usually the first Tuesday in August is our city council meeting. And so our city council members weren't able to make it. I had a couple items on the agenda, so I wasn't able to spend the whole time there. So we might do it. Maybe we'll mix it up and put it on a weekend. I don't know.
2: Wednesday,
1: yeah. Or another day of the week.
0: Kind of presumptuous to assume you'll still be chief next year.
2: I mean,
0: this is a city job. You're in a government thing now.
2: Yeah.
0: All you got to do is misstep once at a city council. No,
1: I think you
2: this
1: just,
2: could be like Survivor.
1: I think you guys just jinxed me.
0: No.
2: Yeah, right. We love you, man.
0: We're building us taxpayers are building a brick wall around you with the city council. We don't want you to go anywhere.
2: Hey, we appreciate you. Thanks for popping in.
1: Love you guys.
2: We'll see you soon.
0: And we have more of the Central Coast Best Country on the way with Zach Top next.
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2: 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He's a ranch hand in a pinch, man. Hotter than the red on the cattle brand. 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

0: Morgan Wallen. I can't love you anymore. Sunny Country High, we're Jesse and Jay.
1: I wonder how flattered he was when she said, would you be on this song? I thought you already released it. I haven't heard it. I'm listening to it now. You don't need me on there, but I want you on there. Like we need Morgan in another song.
0: Exactly, yeah. As if we're not having enough of Morgan Wallen right now.
1: I know. I love him, though.
0: I know. We need more Riley Green.
1: Here's Brett Young. It's Laid
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0: the comedian Bert Kreischer.
1: Yeah, Bert Kreischer.
0: He's coming to Shumash Casino Resort, and we have tickets for you.
1: Are you not a Bert Kreischer fan?
0: I am. I loved him on
1: Good. Yeah. Yeah,
0: he's the guy that always takes his shirt off and
1: yes,
0: yeah,
1: yes.
0: No, he's hilarious.
1: He's a funny cat.
0: Yeah. So we'll have tickets for you to go see him at Shumash Casino Resort. The show is in September on the 20th, and that's a Sunday night. So no excuses. You can go laugh and still be at work Monday morning.
1: This is true. This is true.
0: Depending on how much fun you have on the game floor.
1: Yeah, exactly. Or not fun.
0: Yeah, right. All right, well, keep listening for your chance to win those tickets and more.
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0: 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We are Jesse and Jay.
1: What's
0: How
1: that?
0: Are you?
1: How's you doing?
0: Have you ever heard of a show called The Big City Greens?
1: Nope.
0: It's a Disney Channel animated series.
1: That's why I haven't heard.
0: But guess who's doing a voice appearance on it?
1: Post Malone.
0: Close.
1: All right. Well,
0: Luke Combs.
1: Okay.
0: Close in that it's not Stephen King. Like,
1: yeah.
0: It's,
1: yeah,
0: you
1: it's
0: know.
1: That country.
0: It actually
1: country.
0: Is, though. Stephen King is doing it also. Chad Michael Murray, Kevin Smith, Dylan Sprouse. They have, like, all these. It's season 5, and they have all these famous people doing it. I've never even heard of it.
1: Yeah.
0: Big City Greens, though.
1: I have a story to impart. In the 90s, I was working up in San Luis Obispo at Sly 96 FM. And in, like, 95, this young Cal Poly student approached us, me, and he said, hey, you work at the radio station? I said, yeah. And he goes, do you have digital? I said, yeah. And he goes, can you guys generate SMPTE time code, which is, that's just a synchronization mechanism to synchronize video and audio together. And TV stations have to have SMPTE so that it matches. And I said, yeah, we could do SMPTE time code. What's up? And he goes, well, I have a project. My senior project is coming up, and I'm looking for some ogre sounds and some voiceover work, and it needs to be

0: copies of this thing, and I don't even know if I sell one copy.
1: It was Spyro.
0: So I backed out of it. No, it wasn't the biggest one in the world, but it was Oddworld. And I know that it was a successful game because they came out with Oddworld 2.
1: Mm.
0: And they wouldn't have come out with Oddworld 2 if Oddworld 1 sucked. Well, I let my ego get in the way and say, no, my time's valuable. I'm not going to do all this stuff for a college kid on a spec that maybe someday. But I could have also been in the voiceover world. And Luke Combs probably was approached, and they said, hey, look, it's going to take one day, and we need you to go into the studio and just read some script, and you'll be immortalized forever.
1: And look what you did. You failed.
0: I failed.
1: Yeah, Luke Combs didn't. He took on the role, so he is going to be in Big City Greens. Season 5 premieres August 21st.
0: Make sure he probably didn't even get to do what they wanted me to do, which was all the... all the ogre stuff. I'm a good ogre. I would have been a good ogre.
1: I know. You done failed.
0: Such a loser. Luke Combs is a winner. Yeah, he's a winner. I'm a loser. I'm a loser, baby.
1: Here he is with Sleepless in a Hotel Room.
0: On Sonic Country 102.

0: Sunny Country 102.5, Mrs. Kelsey.
1: Yeah, Mrs. Travis.
0: And she changed her name.
1: I actually wondered that out loud the other day. Certainly she didn't do it publicly for her career, but I think probably knowing Taylor, she probably did.
0: I think she probably did too.
1: Heck yeah.
0: Yeah. Like, I think her driver's license probably says Taylor Kelsey.
1: Yeah. If she has one.
0: It's a good point.
1: Yeah, I would have one because when you're rich, you want to have some fancy cars and stuff.
0: Yeah.
1: And driving is one of the things that makes them feel normal. I mean, Keith Urban keeps a car on the truck. Like, it's part of the load-in. And when he gets, like, an hour out of the city that he's going to play in, he'll have them pull the truck over and offload the car, and he'll drive it the rest of the way. Not at every show, but a lot of shows. And, you know, they don't have to rent a car when it's, you know, the artists wake up at 8 o'clock in the morning. They're not on stage till 8:30 at night. They've got a full 12 hours to do nothing. So he just rolls the car off, drops the top, and goes for a cruise.
0: Huh.
1: Alan Jackson and his wife Denise did that, too, and they were cruising around. They were spotted in Paso Robles cruising around in a Bentley.
0: No big deal.
1: I'm like, you just
0: it's just my Bentley.
1: You just
0: no
1: throw
0: big
1: the
0: deal.
1: Bentley on the tour, semi-trailer? It's wild. Oh, Lordy. What do we have coming up?
0: We have a

0: Lots of great music coming up. Mm-hmm. And also, today's my Friday, Jay Turner.
1: That's true. She won't be here tomorrow. You'll be stuck with me tomorrow all day.
0: Mm-hmm. Mm-hmm.
1: That's all right. We'll make it through it. We'll do stuff she wouldn't let us.
0: Yeah, play lots of Eric Church.
1: We do have Riley on the way for her and Morgan Wallen, too. If there's something we could do for you, 805-925-5764 is the number.
0: Call it. Text it. 805-925-KSI.
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0: Yes, sir.
1: Ask and you shall receive. We need more Riley Green in our life.
0: Well, you'll get more. He's just a young artist. Just getting started.
1: That's a good thing. But also, I hope he doesn't become one of those ones that turns into, like, an egotistical, throwing chairs off bars kind of guy. You know, like, yeah. I hope he's, like, he knows he's hot for sure. Yeah. He knows girls are drooling over him no matter what he does.
0: Yeah.
1: But, like, I hope he stays mysterious.
0: I think it's so interesting because I know I've said this before, but Riley Green played at the Madonna Meadows in San Luis Obispo with Justin Moore. Yeah, about, you know, I don't know, 4 or 5 years ago, 6 years, I don't know. I can't remember when it was. I don't even remember what we had for breakfast an hour ago. But it was within the last 7 years. And nobody really, the girls weren't crazy about him then. They were just like, oh, that's the guy that sings Grandpa's Never Died, you know?
1: Yeah. When that song came out, it was like, yeah, he's cool, whatever. But it wasn't until Worse Way.
0: Something happened.
1: It was Worse Way, dude. The muscles came or something. I don't know.
0: That's what I mean. The song came, but there was some kind of metamorphosis for Riley between Grandpa's and Worst Way. He worked out. He got a trainer. Something happened where he turned into, maybe he grew the mustache. I don't know. All I know is that I hate him.
1: You hate him because girls love him.
0: Uh-huh. Mm-hmm. And I'll never be that age and I'll never be buff like that again. And there's lots of reasons.
1: I know. I hear you.
0: He's great, though. Tucker Webmore is a close second when it comes to looks. I think a lot of the gals are thinking Riley might be out of reach, but Tucker,
1: doable.
0: And Tucker will be in Paso Robles, so if you want to drool over him, we'll give you a chance. Well, actually, I don't think we have any tickets left to give to that.
1: I don't think so either, but we do have a lot of tickets for, not a lot, but we have a few more tickets to Ty Myers.
0: Yep, and Dustin Lynch, mm-hmm. And also
1: Mitchell Tenpenny.
0: Old 60, so Saturday night, we could do that.
1: We're just fine.
0: Yeah, we'll be all right. So keep tuned here if you want to win cool stuff.
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0: Were you at the Lainey Wilson concert at the California Mid-State Fair? Did you dig it a lot? She's pretty cool.
1: I think that everybody who was there dug it a lot.
0: Can I just say thank you to my partner, Jesse? Because if it weren't for Jesse, I would not have been at the show.
1: And because of you, I wasn't able to go to the show.
0: Why?
1: Because you took my ticket.
0: Shut up.
1: You forced my hand.
0: I was sincerely being honest that I was grateful, and she's like, you stole them.
1: No.
0: She wasn't going to go.
1: You know, you need to really think is osteoposty.
0: Why?
1: Because I didn't want to be away from my angel for 4 hours.
0: I'll be happy to thank
1: him
0: for that.
1: Why I didn't go.
0: Be happy to thank him for that.
1: I just wanted to be with the baby.
0: Speaking of going, you're taking off for the weekend, but don't you want to stay?
1: No.
0: Wouldn't you rather stay?
1: Nope, not. I got to bring my osteoposty.
0: We'll see you back here on Tuesday. Enjoy your weekend, yes, eh?
1: Bye.
0: It's Aldine and Kelly on Sunny Country Salon.

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2: My wife struggles with depression, and I struggle with anxiety. So she's always sad about the past, and I'm always anxious about the future. She's like, I don't know, it just feels like our best days are behind us. I'm like, no, our worst days are ahead of us.
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1: I once was asked to help a friend unload a new delivery of 45,000 baby chicks at his chicken farm. As the hatchlings were being emptied one bin at a time, I noticed that one chick bore a small black mark on his back. My friend pointed to it and said, "That's a mark of death, because chicklings will not tolerate variation of any kind. A light or a dark spot is all it takes to become a target. The other chicks are drawn to these distinctive markings and will begin to savagely peck at them until they have killed the marked chick." Most of us know what it feels like to be singled out as different in some way. Were you the fat kid or the skinny kid, the dumb kid, or maybe the non-athletic kid? Whatever your weakness was, there was sure to be someone who could find it and get the pecking started. The world demands our conformity. Stand out and you can expect to be targeted and viciously attacked. 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We do follow Jesus here at the Lompoc Church of Christ and invite you to join us. 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

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Hey, it's Catfish. Hope your Thirsty Thursday's going just like you like it. 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

How far does a goodbye go on Sunday Country 102.5? So guess what today is, besides Thursday? Today is National Root Beer Float Day. Yummy! 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

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He just did a duet with Ella Langley. It's On the Line, if you would like to check that out. Here she comes. This song, number one on one of the country charts and the Billboard Hot 100 for 16 weeks. Pretty, pretty good. It's Ella Langley, choosing Texas.

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Morgan Wallen. And you proof on Sunny Country 102.5. You think Morgan Wallen's a bad guy? Yeah, bad guys don't do this. His Still the Problem tour officially over now, but throughout that tour, he donated over $1 million worth of instruments to 26 schools in need across the cities that he performed at. Pretty cool. Here's Parmalee, Take My Name on Sunny Country. Take my

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Whiskey, What a Burn, Cole Swindell, Sunny Country, 102.5. You ready for a catfish, fun, and crazy fact? Did you know 12% of the world's population is left-handed? 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

at number one on only one chart now. That would be the media-based country. 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

0: 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And thank God this wasn't on fire. A truck hauling a porta potty on a flatbed trailer pulled over by police in Arizona. Cops say it was ejecting toilet paper onto the interstate, which presented a hazard for other drivers. Well, indeed, I can see how. Actually, I can't see. I've got toilet paper on the windshield.
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That's Riley Green, Worst Way, Sunny Country 102.5. Looking for something good on TV tonight? I can't help you there, but you've got the NFL Hall of Fame game on WNBC. Arizona Cardinals, Carolina Panthers.

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1: The letter A and numbers 113 are everywhere. It's Andy's mom's license plate number in Toy Story. It's a door number in Monsters University. It's the camera number in Finding Nemo. And it's the train number in Cars, just to name a few. But what does it mean? A113 was a classroom number at the California Institute of the Arts. If it appears in a movie, it means that a CalArts alumnus was involved in the animation. Like a digital calling card or a cinematic fingerprint is a message to the public. A CalArts alumnus was here. What is your calling card, your fingerprint, your message to the public? Jesus has a trademark number for you to consider. It's J1335. By this, everyone will know that you are my disciples if you love one another. John 13:35. Our love for God shows in the way that we love each other here at the Lompoc Church of Christ, and invite you to join us. For service times and other information, please visit our website at lompoccc.org.
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He is so good. Cody Johnson on Sunny Country 102.5. Used to be a cowboy. And I believe he won the CMA, the last one for top male vocalist. I think that's right. Here's Josh Ross.

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Guess who's coming there? August 14th, Mitchell Tenpenny coming to the Shumash. Win your tickets tomorrow morning with Jesse and Jay here on Sunny Country.

Jason Aldean and My Sweet Baby, Carrie Underwood, If I Didn't Love You, on Sunny Country 102.5. And if we didn't love her, we wouldn't be glad every year when we watch Sunday Night Football, the opening, and we

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Who needs enemies? John Morgan on Sunny Country 102.5. I don't know why that even fits there. It doesn't. Featuring Jason Aldean. And that's a good guy to partner up with when you're doing a debut single to country radio, John. Nice job there, buddy. 'Tis the season to test toilets in the NFL and at major college football stadiums. If you're looking for a job, this is a pretty good one. The new arenas are hosting a synchronized super flush where they recruit hundreds of volunteers. Oh, you don't get paid. But you get to flush thousands of toilets simultaneously to stress-free test the building's main plumbing lines. Wow. Can it?

0: Well, it's a Friday evening. We're all gearing up for the weekend. Let's get John Spencer on the line from Spencer's Fish Markets to find out what's what. John, what are you thinking this weekend?
1: This is going to be a classic premium steak weekend, and there's no other one that's been around longer than a New York, a true New York, a boneless New York. 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And everybody's thinking about back to school. Some of the kids, as a matter of fact, I think Lakeview Junior High has their orientation tomorrow. The back to school stuff is in full force. And, we got a great price on apples this week at £2 for $3. 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
0: Yeah, buddy. The kids don't like to hear it, but the parents are pretty stoked about it.
1: Yeah, I think that's about the right MO on that, that's for sure.
0: You're probably going to see a spike in Boar's Head, deli meats over the next couple weeks as the parents are trying to pack nice, nutritious lunches. And then,
1: oh, without a doubt.
0: Yeah, by mid-October, we'll be back from roast beef sandwiches to peanut butter and jelly with the crust cut off.
1: Yeah, there you go.
0: They'll run out of steam sooner or later. Swing by one of the conveniently located Spencer's Fresh Markets near you. There's one right by the Rock and Roll Bay. 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John, enjoy your Thursday. We'll chat tomorrow, pal.
1: You got it.
0: Bye, man.
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Moore. He just did a duet with Ella Langley, and that's not a bad person to be hanging around, if you know what I mean. She's a brunette. On Sunny Country 102.5. Hey, maybe that's what he was hoping for when he wrote and sang the song Brunette. Here's Luke Combs, Sleepless in a Hotel Room. I can hear the-

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Post Malone and Blake Shelton, Pour Me a Drink on Sunny Country 102.5. But not just any drink. In fact, today, if you didn't hear, it's National Root Beer Float Day. That's a good drink, the root.

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1: Well, it's a Friday Eve. We're all gearing up for the weekend. Let's get John Spencer on the line from Spencer's Fresh Markets to find out what's what. John, what are you thinking this weekend?
2: 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And everybody's thinking about back to school. Some of the kids, as a matter of fact, I think Lakeview Junior High has their orientation tomorrow. So the back to school stuff is in full force. And, you know, we got a great price on apples this week at £2 for $3. And get them loaded up and ready for back to school.
1: Yeah, buddy. The kids don't like to hear it, but the parents are pretty stoked about it.
2: Yeah, I think that's about the right MO on that, that's for sure.
1: You're probably going to see a spike in Boar's Head, deli meats over the next couple weeks as the parents are trying to pack nice, nutritious lunches. And then,
2: oh, without a doubt.
1: Yeah, by mid-October, we'll be back from roast beef sandwiches to peanut butter and jelly with the crust cut off.
2: Yeah, there you go.
1: They'll run out of steam sooner or later. 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
2: You got it.
1: Bye, man.
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